the mystery of their fading light that shines upon our caravan. Sleep upon my shoulder as we creep.

Why don't you say what you mean? 'Cause you didn't mean what you said. When you're aware, it's knowing that there are people who are sharing. Yeah, sharing. Sharing all your fear. You know everything is said in the bed, and it shouldn't change just 'cause you're wed. That's right. You heard me.

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It's all in fun, don't you know? Yeah, it can be fun, don't you know? You know it's having fun that you grow.

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'Cause I didn't understand what you said. Just be aware that there are people who are trying, all trying to share. You hear that? They're sharing all of their fears. You know what that's about? I told you everything is said in the bed. Everything, and it shouldn't change 'cause you're weird.

I know it. Just don't be afraid now to stand up when it counts. Give in sometime, it's nice. Cause it can't be fun. It's got to be fun, don't you know? Cause it's having fun that you grow. Oh.

0: This is you, mama. You can say something.
1: Hello.
0: Hello.
1: I'm Marie. And this is my son, Jabril, next to me. I love him dearly.
0: I love you too, mommy.
1: I love you too, Brilly. Love and kisses. Bye.
0: Let me kiss this.

and they wonder how we find the strength to cope when the system got us locked at the stroke. Fade away to the times spirit was so mindless, life becomes a dream as we struggle to be closer to the word, using waves to be heard, dedicated to being seen as we journey through the land of the herd with delusions of the singular. You don't have to cry for help, things aren't always what they seem. They define you out from the play, relatively unseen. Perspective seldom understood, the one that haunts your dreams, while we lose the strength and subject to disease of the mind. It's a sign of the times when we pray for the blindness, to get a little respite for the time spent scrolling through the city in the depths of our mind, seeing visions of the spirit that the beasts have designed. God help you. Tell me where's the temptation station? Pass within the earth, lose the courage to conform, mingle dreams with reality, the image, the form, the myth, the triumph, the magic over logic, the world through fiber optic, like the web society holds you through. Pass on the chance to speak when you think it's true. Silence holds the key, wisdom sees you through. So many doors, so many flowers to consume, let the cold wind blow, that the leaves may reveal who's the sturdiest. Interspace, quantum, metaphysical options connected to the source, to the root. Let the dark power guide your way, eat of the fruit. I am the black, I am the heart. Trouble your soul, stock mind, the eyes lowered, arms out, so your prayers pay the toll.

Yo, put some more fucking bass. Turn this motherfucking sound up, man. Blast this shit. Just turn the whole shit up. Fuck that, man. 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

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Black china, no embellishment. 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
0: Hello.
1: I'm Marie. 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
0: I love you too, mommy.
1: I love you too, Brilly. 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
0: Love and kisses.

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Awaken to life, my child. 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
1: Yes, it is.
0: You inherit all that risk, but you also reap that benefit. And you know at the end of the day, it's all on you. So your option to fail, you don't have one. You understand what I'm saying?

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I checked every crevice of that spot before I made an entrance. Taking peeks out that little window as they stand around. Placed a spliff in the corner pocket of my hand-me-downs. They told him chill, he was Florida walking in the battleground. He had to see it for himself, he ain't heed the warning. I know the difference between the real and what I deem performance. Careful where you place your close ties, you might be bleeding for me. She looked into my eyes and said she missed it. I never told her I was fucking my new shorty different. The choices that you make come with conditions. By the fire, trying to unpack each page she wrote. Stress made my hairline recede, but it was basic though. I put my foot inside the soul food, I think I'm Maceo. The pressure of the game, it almost made me quit. I wanna whip the time machine back to 86. Movie puffed his chest out, just trying to

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I know you could have me climbing walls. That's what I do.

you just take me in a circle. And when it got real, I know you disappear. That's why.